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1: If you ask a stupid question, then you get a stupid answer. And if you ask if I'm okay, I'm unhappy ever after.

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1: Damn. What am I doing now? Didn't mean to think out loud. Feeling your emotion is getting me with someone. It wasn't my plan to be out here with you in the crowd.

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1: You played it cool and I played it dumb. 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
1: 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One is-

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Even though we both know we're liars and we start each other's fires, we

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When we play as a performer, that's why I think composers should be performers. When we perform, then we have to listen in a special way. And it's through the activity of listening that we begin to understand it. Painting is about seeing. Dancing is about moving. Poetry is about speaking. Music is about listening.

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When we play as a performer, that's why I think composers should be performers. When we perform, then we have to listen in a special way. And it's through the activity of listening that we begin to understand. Painting is about seeing. Dancing is about moving.

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There are moments of absolute majesty and incredible discovery that happen along the way. And on the way up, the jungle brings you up, and the shaman brings you up, and you get to move through the forest in a

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